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Look at this right here. This is a suburban type Jeep with a sharpshooter peering outside of the sunroof with an automatic rifle. This appears to be a scene that you might see in Operation Desert Storm. And we've been seeing this all night.

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0: 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Yes, that is the sound created by the musical invasion of America by the world's hottest recording group.
1: A Tribe Called Quest.
0: They are nonconformists to such a great degree that no two members ever dress alike. And many educators consider their popularity resulted from their becoming symbols of teenage rebellion. They certainly are raking in a lot of good green American money and gathering hundreds of thousands of teenage fans in the process.

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last 30-odd years, the ruling elite of Greece has borrowed money and made the Greek people pay it back, at the same time cooking the books. So consequently, they've bled Greece dry and the people dry, and now they're imposing their seventh round of austerity measures, which is designed to take even more money and rights away from the Greek people.

face with knowledge. Art, good music, poetry, war stories. And people like Plato, Socrates, Homeros, Aristoteles, and Odysseus changed the world. And Plato told us that democracy is a charming form of government full of variety and disorder, and dispensing a sort of equality to equals and unequals alike.

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They don't want their pensions reduced. 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But it seems that that's what the IMF is insisting on if Greece gets...

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trapping and rapping, I'm golden. 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

let's get the party started. 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That's when I knew that your heart was scarring. 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Like, wait, babe, let me ask.

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1: What down? Nigga, I hate to see you up. Tell the truth, you went out like a real crash dummy. 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
1: Double M, Slip and Slide collabo. 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

this unpublished article I'm still working on about this new sound that is coming out of Accra, and you know, nobody seems to give a shit, but somehow the political establishment is taking advantage of it. You know, I've seen like 5,000 people

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6: Wat gebeurt er als je bedrijf 24 keer per dag te horen is? 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
4: Yeah, I know.
5: Get that old robotic futuristic George Jetson.
0: Was like nothing we had

For the last 30-odd years, the ruling elite of Greece has borrowed money and made the Greek people pay it back. At the same time, cooking the books. So consequently, they've bled Greece dry and the people dry. And now they're imposing their seventh round of austerity measures, which is designed to take even more money and rights away from the Greek people.

with knowledge, art, good music, poetry, war stories. And people like Plato, Socrates, Homeros, Aristoteles, and Odysseus changed the world. And Plato told us that democracy is a charming form of government full of variety and disorder, and dispensing a sort of equality to equals and unequals alike.

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But it seems that that's what the IMF is insisting on if Greece...

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